0: 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And now, we're shifting gears completely with the Harrys and their absolutely infectious Diggiloo, Diggily from Sweden in 1984. 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
1: A delicious violin moment with Monroe and Violin Phonics on Regard. Such a cheeky, intricate production that just keeps you guessing. Now we're shifting gears into something transcendent because up next, Laureen takes us to Euphoria, that absolutely hypnotic Eurovision 2012 masterpiece that still sends shivers down your spine every single time. 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

0: sorry. No.
1: France just took us on that emotional roller coaster with If I Were Sorry, Sweden's Eurovision 2015 entry that still hits different with its raw vulnerability and that haunting production. Now we're switching gears to pure spectacle as Sergei Lazarev launches into You Are the Only One, Russia's dazzling 2016 Eurovision moment that's basically a love letter wrapped in.
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0: Lundvik with Too Late for Love just took us on that melancholic journey, 2017, Sweden at Eurovision, and what a tender heartbreak that was. Now we're shifting gears completely as Lavina brings us Kradjmin, a track that pulses with entirely different energy. Stick around.
1: Europulse. Our AI host, Alice, drops the hits. 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

0: Tamara Živković with Nova Zora, the Serbian entry for Eurovision 2026, and what a stunning dawn that was. Those sweeping strings and that soaring vocal delivery just lifted us right into the early morning hours here at Radio Europulse. Now we're pivoting to something absolutely incendiary with Eleni Forera and Fuego, a track that literally set the Eurovision stage ablaze back.
1: Field of Eurovision anthems, sorted by artificial intelligence.

0: Jean-Claude Pascal with News Les Amoureux, a timeless ballad of romance and longing that takes you straight to the heart of Eurovision 1956. Pure elegance, pure emotion. Now we're shifting gears into something completely different with Bandido's Du Cant and Rosa, a track that pulses with raw passion and cultural fire. Stay with us.
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0: Ruslana with Wild Dances, the 2004 Eurovision champion from Ukraine that still makes you want to leap off your seat with pure kinetic energy. Now we're shifting gears into something altogether more intimate and moody. Blanche is next with City Lights, a track that wraps you in neon-soaked atmosphere like you're walking through a sleeping city at 3 in the morning. Which H?
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0: is Francesca Michelin with Nessun Grotto di Sepore Zioni, such a beautifully introspective Italian entry from 2014, all intimate vocals and emotional depth that just wraps around you. Now we're shifting gears into something altogether darker and more theatrical as Anne-Sophie brings the drama with Black Smoke, a powerhouse performance that'll shake your speakers wide awake.
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1: Step one, get everyone's attention. A powerful, majestic start. Maybe battle horn of some kind.
2: Step two, drums. There has to be drums. It doesn't hurt if the drums are played by gorgeous topless men. It's proven very efficient through the years. But please feel free to try other alternatives. It's also proven helpful to go the exact opposite way. Use a grandmother.
1: Step three, show the viewers your country's ethnic background by using an old tradition folklore instrument that no one's heard before.
2: No, no. In this case, it's proven much more efficient to not use the male models. Go for an old man. A beard helps. The instrument is called the Swedish kvinna böske, a small roundish piece from the horn family, inherited from the Vikings. Just make something up, no one will know.
1: Step four. In Eurovision, nothing says winner like a violin. Trust us. Bring a violin.
2: Step five. The violin, the drums, and the kvinna böske might make it all feel a bit old-fashioned. This can easily be fixed by adding a DJ who pretends to scratch. In real life, of course, this is 30 years old, but in Eurovision, it'll give your number a contemporary feel.
1: Step six, costumes. You need to look memorable, something that the viewers will notice.
2: Perfect. Step seven, the song. Everything else might be important, but the song is essential. Let it be about something everyone can relate to. Love works. Peace is also a popular way to go.
1: Yes, peace is good. ABBA actually won the competition with a song about war, with Waterloo. But this is not something we recommend.
2: When you have all your pieces gathered, go for it. And don't look back.
3: Let the song begin with passion. Let the wind begin to blow.
4: You can break the rules of fashion and your chance to win.

0: And Petra just took us on this absolutely joyful, feel-good journey with Love Love Peace Peace from the Eurovision Song Contest 2016, Sweden. That track is pure optimism wrapped in infectious energy. Now we're shifting gears slightly with Guy Sebastian and Tonight Again, and trust me, this one's got the groove to keep your 3 a.m. vibes absolutely glowing.
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0: Dreamy, hypnotic journey we just took with Bezike by, and on replay, that track just wrapping around your mind like silk. Now we're shifting gears into something deeply introspective as Alina Bourne takes us through Goodbye to Yesterday, a song that feels like closing a chapter with grace and reflection. 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

0: Stunning way to kick off the morning with Mann's Zelmerlöw's Heroes, that absolutely soaring Swedish masterpiece from Eurovision 2015. Pure vocal power and emotion that just lifts you straight into the new day. Now we're shifting gears into something equally magical with Johnny Logan's Hold Me Now, and trust me, this is going to wrap around your heart like the warmest embrace.
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0: Dancing Lasha Tumbai by Verka Serduchka, the unforgettable 2009 Eurovision entry from Ukraine that had everyone on their feet with pure theatrical chaos and infectious energy. Now we're heading back in time to 1968, Spain with Maciel and the timeless La, La, La, a summer anthem that proved sometimes the simplest melodies stick with you forever.
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0: S just lifted us up with My Lucky Day, and honestly, that track has the kind of infectious energy that makes you believe anything is possible. Now we are shifting gears completely as Jiva steps up with Just Go, a track that feels like pure liberation waiting to happen.
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0: Love just took us on that infectious yeah journey, pure pop euphoria with a groove that gets stuck in your head for days. Now we're shifting gears into something absolutely cheeky and unforgettable with Serhat and Say Na Na Na. Because honestly, once you hear it, you won't be able to shake those na-na-nas either.
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0: appropriate way to kick things off this early morning, Waterloo by ABBA, that absolute disco masterpiece that won the Eurovision Song Contest in 1974 for Sweden. Pure joy, pure rhythm, impossible not to move to. Now we're shifting gears completely with Lion Seca and Solo Quiero Mas, a track that's got passion and fire written all over it. Stay with me.
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0: 3N just took us back to 2002, Latvia at the Eurovision Song Contest, with that infectious "I wanna" energy that absolutely refuses to leave your head. Now we're shifting gears into something cosmic and hypnotic with Lelek and Andromeda. 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

0: absolutely brought the heat with Rock Me. That infectious groove just pulling you right into the dance floor with pure electric energy. Now we're shifting gears into something deeply emotional as Polly Genova takes us to the Eurovision 2016 stage in Stockholm with If Love Was a Crime, a powerhouse ballad straight from Bulgaria that'll give you chills.
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0: gorgeous throwback we just had with Jacqueline Bayer's Tom Pillaby, that delicate French charm from 1958 Eurovision that still makes you want to dance in slow motion. Now we're shifting gears completely with Aiden Bella, and trust me, this one's got energy that'll wake you right up at this early hour.
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0: Brodrun Olsen with Fly on the Wings of Love, Denmark's 1984 Eurovision entry that soared right into our hearts with pure, infectious joy. Those Danish brothers really knew how to lift spirits at 5 in the morning. Now we're shifting gears into something deeper and more intimate with Niamh Kavanagh's In Your Eyes, straight from the Eurovision stage. Stay close.
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0: Kara just wrapped us in the most gorgeous, tender embrace with Un Jour, Un Enfant from Eurovision 1968, France, such delicate orchestration, such a pure heart. Now we're shifting into something equally moving, but with a completely different energy as Ruth Jacquot takes us on a journey with Vreed, straight from Eurovision 1965, Netherlands. 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

0: timeless treasure we just heard with Udo Jürgens and Merci Cheri, that 1966 Eurovision masterpiece from Austria with such effortless charm and continental elegance. Now we're switching gears to the Netherlands and Lenny Coeur's De Troubadour from 1969, a folk-tinged wonder that's about to sweep you away with its storytelling magic.
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0: Sandra Kim with J.A.M. La Vie, the 1982 Eurovision winner from Belgium, and what a joyful burst of optimism that was, pure celebration in every note. Now we're shifting gears slightly, but staying in that feel-good territory with Nicole and Ein Bisschen Frieden, the 1982 German entry that absolutely captured hearts across Europe.
1: Field of Eurovision anthems, sorted by artificial intelligence.

0: Dana with All Kinds of Everything, the 1970 Eurovision Song Contest winner from Ireland, and what a joyful, innocent slice of early 70s pop perfection that was. Pure charm and optimism. Now we're switching gears to something altogether more passionate with Sal da Vinci and Per Semper Sai, the Italian entry from the 1994 contest. Get ready for some real news.
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1: Good morning to our one dedicated listener out there at 6:14. 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

0: Stunning way to start your morning with Vicky Leandros and that absolutely timeless après toy from Eurovision 1968, Greece. Such elegance, such heartbreak in every note. Now we're shifting gears completely because Vanilla Ninja are about to take us on a wild ride with too epic to be true. Stay tuned, this one's a total vibe.
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0: Emily DeForest with Only Teardrops, the 2012 Swedish entry that absolutely captured hearts with its delicate, haunting beauty and that unforgettable violin moment. Now we're heading back in time to 2001 Estonia with the Eurosingers and Everybody, a track that brings pure joy and community spirit straight to your early morning. 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

Special feeling right. 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

0: Dominguez brought the swagger with truth, that radio edit absolutely hitting different with those crisp beats and that confident delivery. 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

0: moment we just had with Céline Dion's Ni Partas Pas Sans Moi, that sweeping powerhouse ballad that took the Grand Prix at Eurovision 1988 for Switzerland and absolutely reminded us why she became a global icon. And now, we're shifting gears completely with Sara Alto's Monsters, a track that's going to hit you with entirely different energy as we roll into the morning here.
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Amy Im with Sound of Silence, the stunning 2015 Eurovision entry from Australia that just wraps you in pure emotion. And now we're spinning the dial way back to 1956 Switzerland, where Lies Asia is about to take us on a timeless journey with Refrain.

0: Alexander Rybak with Fairy Tale takes us right back to 2009, Eurovision Song Contest, Norway, and honestly, that violin work never gets old. Pure magic, pure nostalgia. Now we're shifting gears entirely, heading into something spicy with Simon and Paloma Rumba next on Radio Europulse.
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0: Emily DeForest with Only Teardrops, the ethereal Swedish entry from Eurovision Song Contest 2013 that absolutely swept hearts across Europe with its haunting folk melody and raw emotional vulnerability. Now we're shifting gears to something more urban and pulsing as Blanche takes us into the neon glow of city lights. Her stunning Belgian contribution from 2017, TH.
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0: Živkovic just took us on a stunning journey with Nova Zora, that gorgeous Eurovision 2026 entry, absolutely dripping with Balkan soul and yearning. Now we're stepping back into timeless elegance with Isabelle Aubert's Un Premier Amour, a classic that reminds us why these melodies never fade.
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0: Hello there, you absolute legend, tuning in to Radio Europulse at this gorgeous early hour. That was our station ID, and honestly, if you're awake and listening at 7:45 in the morning, you've got impeccable taste in radio. Stick around, because we've got some absolutely stunning tracks coming your way that'll make your morning absolutely unforgettable.
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1: Sebastian took us back to 2019 Australia with Tonight Again, and honestly, that track just has this infectious energy that makes you want to move. Now we're switching gears for something absolutely iconic from 2002 Latvia. 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

0: Vara with Ina, a haunting Latvian whisper that just wrapped around your ears like evening mist. Now we're taking a glorious leap back to 1965 as France Gall brings us Poupée de Sire, Poupée de Son, that iconic Eurovision masterpiece that still makes you move.
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0: Malawi absolutely melted our hearts with Friend of a Friend, that dreamy Estonian pop that feels like a sunset conversation with someone you've known forever. Now we're shifting gears into something fierce and defiant as Esarbuk brings the power with Walking Out, an Armenian Eurovision 2019 anthem that refuses to whisper. 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

0: Valkyrie with Hatrith Munsigra, that absolutely brutal industrial anthem from Iceland at Eurovision 2019. Pure sonic warfare that just grabbed you by the throat. Now we're shifting gears completely, heading into something tender and timeless with Johnny Logan's Hold Me Now, the Irish legend who won the contest twice, and this one's pure emotion.
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0: What a burst of pure joy that was with Jonah's love, and yeah, that infectious energy just grabbed you and didn't let go, didn't it? Now we're shifting gears into something darker and absolutely mesmerizing with Sara Alto's Monsters. 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

0: mindful way to start your morning with Lenny Coeur's De Troubadour, that dreamy Dutch masterpiece from Eurovision 1975 that still floats like a gentle breeze through time. Now we're shifting gears into something completely different as Navaband takes us on an emotional journey with Historija Majhojiksia, their powerful Belarusian entry from Eurovision 2007.
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0: gorgeous, shimmering piece that was from Essilor with Dancing on the Ice, so delicate and ethereal, like watching frost sparkle in morning light. Now we're shifting gears into something entirely different as Lavina takes us on an emotional journey with Krajmeen. Stick around, this one's going to hit you.
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0: Aiden with Bella, a track that wraps you up in such delicate, dreamy pop perfection. 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

0: soaring moment with Monroe and violin phonics delivering that absolutely luminous regard experience. 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Stay with us.
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0: absolutely took us on that Mediterranean journey with Jala, such a gorgeous blend of traditional vibes and modern energy that just makes you want to move. Now buckle up, because Jiva is about to shift gears completely with Just Go, and trust me, this one has got momentum that will not quit.
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0: creepy, hypnotic journey we just took with Felicia and my system, that track just pulls you into its own atmospheric world. Now buckle up because Lelek is about to take us on a cosmic ride with Andromeda, and trust me, you do not want to miss where this one is headed.
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0: 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Now we're shifting gears, but keeping that momentum alive, because Jonah's Love is about to take you on a completely different journey with Yeah. Stay tuned.
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0: absolutely brought the star power with Superstar, that infectious Afrobeat energy just lifting us straight into the morning. Now buckle up, because Dara about to take us on a completely different ride with Bangaranga. This one's going to make you move in ways you didn't expect. 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

0: Seca just took us on a smoldering Latin journey with solo Quiero Mas, that sultry groove that makes you want to move. Now we're switching gears into something completely different as Jiva steps up with Just Go, so stick around for this one.
1: Eurovision Asia updates. Hey Eurofans, Eurovision Asia 2026 is officially entering its active preparation phase, with the grand final scheduled for November 14, 2026 at the Idealive Arena in Bangkok, Thailand. Now is a detailed analysis of the latest insider information on potential countries and an expert forecast for future developments. Insider review. Who else might come to Bangkok?
2: Japan.
1: Probability 90%. Why? Executive producer of the contest, Asaf Blair, confirmed that negotiations with Japanese broadcasters are in the final stretch. The country is critically important for sponsors and ratings, so the organizers are willing to make concessions on television rights. Kazakhstan.
2: Probability 75%.
1: Why? The country's Ministry of Culture officially confirmed receipt of the invitation. Khabar TV, which has extensive experience in Junior Eurovision, is currently urgently calculating the logistical and financial budget for the trip.
2: China and Mongolia. Probability 60%.
1: Why? Fan detectives have discovered the flags of these countries in the Cambodian broadcaster's official promotional materials. Artists from these countries will likely perform as special guests or make their debuts at the last minute.
2: India and Singapore. Probability 50%.
1: Why? Data miners found graphic elements and icons of the flags of India and Singapore, adapted to the 2026 branding on the test servers of the official Eurovision Asia website.
2: Forecast.
1: What to expect from the contest in the coming months.

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1: With Ferto just took us on this hypnotic journey. Absolutely mesmerizing stuff. Now we're shifting gears completely with Essela and Dancing on the Ice, a track that's about to make you feel like you're gliding through something magical and totally irresistible.
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1: Gorgeous moment we just shared with Veronica Fusaro's Alice. That ESC version, absolutely crystalline and dreamy. Now buckle up because Satoshi is about to take us on a wild ride with Viva Moldova. And trust me, this one's got the energy to lift your Tuesday morning straight into the stratosphere.
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0: Severine with Unbank, Unarbor, Yunru, the 1971 Eurovision Song Contest entry for France. Such a tender, intimate acoustic moment that just wrapped around us like a warm Parisian afternoon. Now we're shifting into pure magic with Marie Myriam's Eloiseau et l'Enfant, the 1977 Eurovision winner from France that captures something so beautifully timeless.
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0: gorgeous throwback we just floated through with Jacqueline Byers' Tom Pilibye, that dreamy French chanson that won the Eurovision Song Contest way back in 1958. Pure vintage elegance. Now we're shifting gears into the 80s with Johnny Logan's Hold Me Now, and trust me, this Irish crooner is about to sweep you into something absolutely tender and timeless. Stay with us.
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0: Cara just took us on such a tender journey with Un Jour, Un Enfant, that gorgeous French ballad from 1964 that won Eurovision with pure emotion and grace. And now we're shifting gears to something equally powerful, Nicole's Ein bisschen Frieden, that haunting German masterpiece that captured hearts and the trophy in 1982. Stay with us.
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0: Cutugno taking us straight back to 1992 with Inseam, that sweeping Italian masterpiece that captured the magic of Eurovision. Now get ready to shift gears completely, because we're cranking up the energy with Riva and Rock Me, a track that's about to shake your speakers right off the wall.
1: Eurovision Asia updates. Hey Eurofans, Eurovision Asia 2026 is officially entering its active preparation phase, with the grand final scheduled for November 14, 2026 at the Idealive Arena in Bangkok, Thailand. Now is a detailed analysis of the latest insider information on potential countries and an expert forecast for future developments. Insider review. Who else might come to Bangkok?
2: Japan.
1: Probability 90%. Why? Executive producer of the contest, Asaph Blair, confirmed that negotiations with Japanese broadcasters are in the final stretch. The country is critically important for sponsors and ratings, so the organizers are willing to make concessions on television rights. Kazakhstan.
2: Probability 75%.
1: Why? The country's Ministry of Culture officially confirmed receipt of the invitation. Khabar TV, which has extensive experience in Junior Eurovision, is currently urgently calculating the logistical and financial budget for the trip.
2: China and Mongolia. Probability 60%.
1: Why? Fan detectives have discovered the flags of these countries in the Cambodian broadcaster's official promotional materials. Artists from these countries will likely perform as special guests or make their debuts at the last minute.
2: India and Singapore. Probability 50%.
1: Why? Data miners found graphic elements and icons of the flags of India and Singapore, adapted to the 2026 branding on the test servers of the official Eurovision Asia website.
2: Forecast.
1: What to expect from the contest in the coming months?

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0: absolutely electrified us with Rock Me, that powerhouse 1974 Eurovision moment from Italy that still hits with such raw energy and attitude. Now we're stepping back even further in time to 1964, staying Italian, as the luminous Gigliola Cinquetti brings us the timeless elegance of Non Ho Eletta, a song so tender and unforgettable it won the whole competition thaw.
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0: Classic we just heard with Sandy Shaw's Puppet on a String, that iconic 1968 Eurovision winner with such a playful, irresistible charm. Now we're shifting gears into pure disco magic with ABBA and Waterloo, one of the most triumphant moments in Eurovision history. 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

0: Bolton just took us back to 1959 with that gorgeous, dreamy ballad Ian Beach, pure Dutch charm and velvet vocals. Now we're jumping ahead to 1975 as Teach In brings the absolute disco magic with Ding A Dong. 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

night? Uh-huh. One night, lady special feeling right. I guess it is possible.

0: nostalgic rush we just had with the Eurosingers and that feel-good anthem Everybody from the 2021 Eurovision Song Contest representing Estonia. Pure joy wrapped in melody. Now we're shifting gears completely as we head into Baba Socks with Ladette Swinge. Trust me, you're about to hear something absolutely infectious that'll have you moving in your seat.
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0: moment we just had with Golly Atari's Hallelujah from Eurovision 1979, Israel bringing that honeyed warmth and spiritual depth. Now we're stepping back even further to 1969 Netherlands with Lenny Kuur and De Troubadour, a folk treasure that absolutely captured hearts at the contest.
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0: Eurovision Asia updates. Hey Eurofans, Eurovision Asia 2026 is officially entering its active preparation phase, with the grand final scheduled for November 14, 2026 at the Idea Live Arena in Bangkok, Thailand. Now is a detailed analysis of the latest insider information on potential countries and an expert forecast for future developments. Insider review. Who else might come to Bangkok?
1: Japan.
0: Probability, 90%. Why? Executive producer of the contest, Asaph Blair, confirmed that negotiations with Japanese broadcasters are in the final stretch. The country is critically important for sponsors and ratings, so the organizers are willing to make concessions on television rights. Kazakhstan.
1: Probability 75%.
0: Why? The country's Ministry of Culture officially confirmed receipt of the invitation. Khabar TV, which has extensive experience in Junior Eurovision, is currently urgently calculating the logistical and financial budget for the trip.
1: China and Mongolia. Probability 60%.
0: Why? Fan detectives have discovered the flags of these countries in the Cambodian broadcaster's official promotional materials. Artists from these countries will likely perform as special guests or make their debuts at the last minute.
1: India and Singapore. Probability 50%.
0: Why? Data miners found graphic elements and icons of the flags of India and Singapore, adapted to the 2026 branding on the test servers of the official Eurovision Asia website.
1: Forecast.
0: What to expect from the contest in the coming months. Expanding the pool to 12-14 countries, the initial list of 10 participants seems modest for a three-hour TV show. The organizers will do everything possible to press ahead with negotiations with Japan and Kazakhstan to create a full-fledged competition.
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0: Love with Jessica Mauboy, 2015, Australia at Eurovision, and what a rush that was. Pure joy and infectious energy lifting us straight into the afternoon. Now we shift gears beautifully with Alina Bourne and Goodbye to Yesterday, a track that pulls you inward with such elegant emotion. Stay with us on Radio Europulse.
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0: vibe we just had with Bezike Buys on replay. Those electronic textures just wrapped around you like pure escapism. Now we're switching gears to something absolutely legendary. The one and only Poli Genova with If Love Was a Crime from Eurovision 2016 in Bulgaria. A song that still hits different every single time.
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0: place.
1: Eva just took us on an absolute rock and roll journey with Rock Me, that legendary 1974 Eurovision powerhouse from Italy that still hits with such swagger and attitude. Now, we are shifting gears into pure pop perfection with ABBA and their iconic Waterloo from 1974, because nothing says Eurovision excellence quite like surrendering to the magic of Swedish disco G.
2: Field of Eurovision anthems, sorted by artificial intelligence.

0: gorgeous throwback we just had with Teddy Skolten's Een Beach, that timeless 1959 Eurovision charm from the Netherlands that still glows with such warmth and simplicity. Now we're shifting gears completely as Jiva brings the energy with Just Go. So stick around as we turn up the tempo right here on Radio Europulse.
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0: mind Dion just took us soaring with Ni Partez Pas Sans Moi, that absolute powerhouse ballad that claimed victory for Canada back in 1988. Pure vocal magic. Now buckle up, because we're switching gears entirely as the incandescent Eleni Forera ignites the airwaves next with Fuego, a track absolutely bursting with Mediterranean fire and attitude.
1: Yo, Europulse, our AI host, Alice is online with you.

0: Lion Secca with Solo Quiero Mas, a track that just grabs you with its raw intensity and that infectious Latin fire. Pure emotion, pure energy. Now we're shifting gears into something wonderfully weird and wonderful with Look MUM No Computer and their quirky masterpiece Eins, Zwe, Dre. Trust me, your afternoon just got infinitely more interesting.
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0: Eurovision Asia updates. Hey Eurofans, Eurovision Asia 2026 is officially entering its active preparation phase, with the grand final scheduled for November 14, 2026 at the IDEA Live Arena in Bangkok, Thailand. Now is a detailed analysis of the latest insider information on potential countries and an expert forecast for future developments. Insider review. Who else might come to Bangkok?
1: Japan.
0: Probability, 90%. Why? Executive producer of the contest, Asaph Blair, confirmed that negotiations with Japanese broadcasters are in the final stretch. The country is critically important for sponsors and ratings, so the organizers are willing to make concessions on television rights. Kazakhstan.
1: Probability 75%.
0: Why? The country's Ministry of Culture officially confirmed receipt of the invitation. Khabar TV, which has extensive experience in Junior Eurovision, is currently urgently calculating the logistical and financial budget for the trip.
1: China and Mongolia.
0: Probability 60%. Why? Fan detectives have discovered the flags of these countries in the Cambodian broadcaster's official promotional materials. Artists from these countries will likely perform as special guests or make their debuts at the last minute.
1: India and Singapore. Probability 50%.
0: Why? Data miners found graphic elements and icons of the flags of India and Singapore, adapted to the 2026 branding on the test servers of the official Eurovision Asia website.
1: Forecast.
0: What to expect from the contest in the coming months? Expanding the pool to 12-14 countries, the initial list of 10 participants

0: create a full-fledged competition.
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0: Sunshine moment we just had with Katrina, and the Waves bringing that infectious joy from their 1987 Eurovision victory. Now we're shifting gears into something altogether darker and more intense as Alma takes us on a haunting journey with Requiem, the Eurovision version that's absolutely captivating. Stay with us.
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0: and violin phonics just took us on such a cinematic journey with Regard, that lush orchestral production wrapping around their voices like silk. Absolutely transported. Now we're shifting gears entirely as Senhit arrives with Superstar, a pure pop explosion that'll have you moving in your seat. Stay locked in.
1: Europulse. 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

0: timeless moment we just shared with Nicole and Einbischen Frieden, the 1982 Eurovision masterpiece from Germany that proved sometimes all the world needs is a little peace and harmony. Now we're shifting gears into something absolutely cosmic with K.I.E. No and Spirit in the Sky, a track that absolutely soars and reminds us why we fell in love with Eurovision in the first place.
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0: cosmic journey we just had with Lelek and Andromeda, that ethereal escape into the stars with such delicate, shimmering production. Now we're shifting gears into something with real bite and emotion as John Lundvik brings us Too Late for Love, a track that hits you right in the chest with its raw vulnerability and infectious rhythm.
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0: we just took through Belarus with Navaband's Historija Majho Zhixia from Eurovision 2017, such haunting harmonies that really pull at your heartstrings. Now we're shifting gears completely, heading back to 1992, Italy, with the absolutely infectious Insieme by Toto Cutugno, a total celebration that just makes you want to move.
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0: Sandra Capitanescu just took us somewhere dark and hypnotic with Choke Me, that brooding intensity, that vocal grip. Now we're flipping the script completely because Teach in's Ding A Dong is pure Eurovision joy from 1975, Netherlands, and honestly, it's impossible not to smile when those bells start ringing.
1: Eurovision Asia updates. Hey Eurofans, Eurovision Asia 2026 is officially entering its active preparation phase, with the grand final scheduled for November 14, 2026 at the IDEA Live Arena in Bangkok, Thailand. Now is a detailed analysis of the latest insider information on potential countries and an expert forecast for future developments. Insider review. Who else might come to Bangkok?
2: Japan.
1: Probability 90%. Why? Executive producer of the contest, Asaph Blair, confirmed that negotiations with Japanese broadcasters are in the final stretch. The country is critically important for sponsors and ratings, so the organizers are willing to make concessions on television rights. Kazakhstan.
2: Probability 75%.
1: Why? The country's Ministry of Culture officially confirmed receipt of the invitation. Khabar TV, which has extensive experience in Junior Eurovision, is currently urgently calculating the logistical and financial budget for the trip.
2: China and Mongolia.
1: Probability 60%. Why? Fan detectives have discovered the flags of these countries in the Cambodian broadcasters' official promotional materials. Artists from these countries will likely perform as special guests or make their debuts at the last minute.
2: India and Singapore. Probability 50%.
1: Why? Data miners found graphic elements and icons of the flags of India and Singapore, adapted to the 2026 branding on the test servers of the official Eurovision Asia website.
2: Forecast.
1: What to expect from the contest in the coming months. Expanding the pool to 12-14 countries, the initial list of 10 participants seems modest for a three-hour TV show. The organizers will do everything possible to press ahead with negotiations with Japan and Kazakhstan to create a full-fledged competition.
3: 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Have a nice weekend!
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0: just took us back to 1975 Netherlands with that unstoppable earworm ding-a-dong. And honestly, that song lives rent-free in your head forever. Now we're shifting gears completely as we welcome Gali Atari with Hallelujah, a stunning piece from Israel that'll transport you somewhere entirely different. 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

0: classic moment we just shared with Udo Eugens and that timeless Swiss charm of Merci, Sherry from 1966. Now we're shifting gears into pure Scandinavian joy with Mans Zelmerlo and Petra Mead bringing you Love, Love, Peace, Peace, the infectious Eurovision Asia song that's guaranteed to lift your spirits right here in the middle of your afternoon.
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2: Step one, get everyone's attention. A powerful, majestic start. Maybe battle horn of some kind.
3: Step two, drums. There has to be drums. It doesn't hurt if the drums are played by gorgeous topless men. It's proven very efficient through the years. But please feel free to try other alternatives. It's also proven helpful to go the exact opposite way. Use a grandmother.
2: Step three, show the viewers your country's ethnic background by using an old tradition folklore instrument that no one's heard before.
3: No, no. In this case, it's proven much more efficient to not use the male models. Go for an old man. A beard helps. The instrument is called the Swedish kvinna böske, a small roundish piece from the horn family inherited from the Vikings. Just make something up, no one would know.
2: Step four. In Eurovision, nothing says winner like a violin. Trust us. Bring a violin.
3: Step five. The violin, the drums, and the kvinna böske might make it all feel a bit old-fashioned. This can easily be fixed by adding a DJ who pretends to scratch. In real life, of course, this is 30 years old, but in Eurovision, it'll give your number a contemporary feel.
2: Step six, costumes. You need to look memorable, something that the viewers will notice.
3: Perfect. Step seven, the song. Everything else might be important, but the song is essential. Let it be about something everyone can relate to. Love works. Peace is also a popular way to go.
2: Yes, peace is good. ABBA actually won the competition with a song about war with Waterloo, but this is not something we recommend.
3: When you have all your pieces gathered, go for it and don't look back.
4: Let the song begin with passion, let the wind begin to blow.
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0: ride we just had with Vanilla Ninja's Too Epic to Be True from Eurovision 2005 Estonia, that infectious energy absolutely soaring through the speakers. Now we're shifting gears completely as Dana sweeps us into all kinds of everything, the 1970 Ireland entry that's pure nostalgic magic. 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

0: Gorgeous moment we just had with Salome and Vivo Cantando, that warm Spanish embrace that made you want to dance in the sunshine. Now we're shifting gears completely as we head into something raw and real with SRBuck and Walking Out, a track that hits different with its emotional intensity. 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

0: Hogan absolutely transported us there with Hold Me Now, that iconic 1985 Eurovision masterpiece from Ireland, pure emotion and timeless magic. Now we're shifting gears dramatically because Conchita Wurst's Rise Like a Phoenix is about to ignite your afternoon with pure, soaring power from Austria's 2014 victory. Stay with us.
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0: tonight again.
1: Sebastian absolutely delivered the goods with Tonight Again, that irresistible groove pulling you right through the afternoon. Now we're shifting gears completely as Lake Malawi brings us Friend of a Friend, a track that's got that infectious energy ready to lift your spirits even higher.
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0: Eurovision Asia updates. Hey Eurofans, Eurovision Asia 2026 is officially entering its active preparation phase, with the grand final scheduled for November 14, 2026 at the IDEA Live Arena in Bangkok, Thailand. Now is a detailed analysis of the latest insider information on potential countries and an expert forecast for future developments. Insider review. Who else might come to Bangkok?
1: Japan.
0: Probability, 90%. Why? Executive producer of the contest, Asaph Blair, confirmed that negotiations with Japanese broadcasters are in the final stretch. The country is critically important for sponsors and ratings, so the organizers are willing to make concessions on television rights. Kazakhstan.
1: Probability 75%.
0: Why? The country's Ministry of Culture officially confirmed receipt of the invitation. Khabar TV, which has extensive experience in Junior Eurovision, is currently urgently calculating the logistical and financial budget for the trip.
1: China and Mongolia.
0: Probability 60%. Why? Fan detectives have discovered the flags of these countries in the Cambodian broadcaster's official promotional materials. Artists from these countries will likely perform as special guests or make their debuts at the last minute.
1: India and Singapore. Probability 50%.
0: Why? Data miners found graphic elements and icons of the flags of India and Singapore, adapted to the 2026 branding on the test servers of the official Eurovision Asia website.
1: Forecast.
0: What to expect from the contest in the coming months. Expanding the pool to 12-14 countries, the initial list of 10 participants

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1: Hello there, my fabulous solo listener. 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And now buckle up, because we are diving straight into some absolutely stunning sounds that'll make your day infinitely more Eurovision fabulous.
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0: Arius glide through the ice that was with Esalas dancing on the ice. Absolutely crystalline production there. Now we're shifting gears completely as we welcome the stunning Tamara Zivkovic with Nova Zora, her Eurovision 2026 entry. And trust me, this sunrise moment is going to rewire your entire afternoon.
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0: Tim just took us on such a haunting journey with Sound of Silence, that ethereal Australian entry from 2014, bringing all the emotional depth and cinematic beauty we absolutely live for. Now stay with me because Veronica Fusaro is about to flip the script completely with Alice, the ESC version, and trust me, this one is a total vibe shift you need to hear.
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0: adds the haunting sophistication of Anne-Marie David with two T. Riconatras, her 1974 Eurovision masterpiece from Luxembourg that still gives you chills. Now we are swinging into something completely different, the infectious Norwegian energy of Baba Sox and La Dette Swinge. Hold tight, this one is pure joy.
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0: guys absolutely took us on a journey with Dumb Tech Tech, that 2012 Eurovision banger from Turkey that still hits with infectious energy and pure dance floor magic. Now we're shifting gears into something completely different as Francesco Gabbani brings us Occidentali's Karma, the Eurovision version. And trust me, this Italian masterpiece from 2017 is about to blow your mind.
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back to Radio Europulse, where we keep the pulse of European music beating strong. That was our station ID, crisp and clean, setting the vibe as we roll into the final stretch of this Friday afternoon. Stick around because we've got some absolute gems lined up for you in the next hour. Keep it locked.

0: Eurovision Asia updates. Hey Eurofans, Eurovision Asia 2026 is officially entering its active preparation phase, with the grand final scheduled for November 14, 2026 at the Idea Live Arena in Bangkok, Thailand. Now is a detailed analysis of the latest insider information on potential countries and an expert forecast for future developments. Insider review. Who else might come to Bangkok?
1: Japan.
0: Probability, 90%. Why? Executive producer of the contest, Asaph Blair, confirmed that negotiations with Japanese broadcasters are in the final stretch. The country is critically important for sponsors and ratings, so the organizers are willing to make concessions on television rights. Kazakhstan.
1: Probability 75%.
0: Why? The country's Ministry of Culture officially confirmed receipt of the invitation. Khabar TV, which has extensive experience in Junior Eurovision, is currently urgently calculating the logistical and financial budget for the trip.
1: China and Mongolia.
0: Probability 60%. Why? Fan detectives have discovered the flags of these countries in the Cambodian broadcaster's official promotional materials. Artists from these countries will likely perform as special guests or make their debuts at the last minute.
1: India and Singapore. Probability 50%.
0: Why? Data miners found graphic elements and icons of the flags of India and Singapore, adapted to the 2026 branding on the test servers of the official Eurovision Asia website.
1: Forecast.
0: What to expect from the contest in the coming months. Expanding the pool to 12-14 countries, the initial list of 10 participants

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0: rush that was with Dara's Bangaranga, absolutely infectious energy that just grabbed you by the collar and wouldn't let go. Now we're shifting gears completely as we drift into something utterly timeless with Marie Myriam's Eloiso et Elenfant, a genuinely magical moment in Eurovision history that still hits differently. Stay with us.
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0: Vicky Leandros with Apre Toi, the 1968 Eurovision Song Contest winner from Greece, and what a timeless ballad that is, folks, that soaring soprano just melts right through you. Now we're shifting gears completely with the absolute powerhouse energy of Ruslana and Wild Dances, the 2004 Ukrainian sensation that absolutely electrified the stage. Buckle up, because
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0: Zelmerlo just took a soaring with Heroes, that absolutely magnificent 2015 Eurovision anthem from Sweden that still gives me chills every single time. Now buckle up, because we're diving straight into the Russian powerhouse energy of Sergei Lazarev with You Are the Only One, another Eurovision classic that's pure theatrical magic.
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0: Jackot just took us on such a tender journey with Vreed, that achingly beautiful Dutch entry from 2023, all ethereal vocals and genuine emotion. Now we're shifting gears completely as Bandidos do Can't Bring Us Rosa, and trust me, the energy is about to get wonderfully raw and rootsy.
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0: Goodrum just took us on such a dreamy journey with Eclipse, that soaring Australian pop perfection wrapping around you like sunset itself. Now we're shifting gears completely as Antigone arrives with Jala, bringing that fierce Mediterranean energy that's about to shake your speakers wide open.
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0: Jørgen Olsen just took us soaring with Fly on the Wings of Love, that absolutely luminous Danish entry from 2009 that still feels like pure magic every single time. And now we're switching gears completely, because Verka Serdechka is about to absolutely unleash the chaos with Dancing Lasha Tumbai, the wild Ukrainian sensation from 2010 that broke every rule in the best way possible.
1: Field of Eurovision anthems, sorted by artificial intelligence.

0: Eurovision Asia updates. Hey Eurofans, Eurovision Asia 2026 is officially entering its active preparation phase, with the grand final scheduled for November 14, 2026 at the Idea Live Arena in Bangkok, Thailand. Now is a detailed analysis of the latest insider information on potential countries and an expert forecast for future developments. Insider review. Who else might come to Bangkok?
1: Japan.
0: Probability, 90%. Why? Executive producer of the contest, Asaf Blair, confirmed that negotiations with Japanese broadcasters are in the final stretch. The country is critically important for sponsors and ratings, so the organizers are willing to make concessions on television rights. Kazakhstan.
1: Probability 75%.
0: Why? The country's Ministry of Culture officially confirmed receipt of the invitation. Khabar TV, which has extensive experience in Junior Eurovision, is currently urgently calculating the logistical and financial budget for the trip.
1: China and Mongolia.
0: Probability 60%. Why? Fan detectives have discovered the flags of these countries in the Cambodian broadcaster's official promotional materials. Artists from these countries will likely perform as special guests or make their debuts at the last minute.
1: India and Singapore. Probability 50%.
0: Why? Data miners found graphic elements and icons of the flags of India and Singapore, adapted to the 2026 branding on the test servers of the official Eurovision Asia website.
1: Forecast.
0: What to expect from the contest in the coming months. Expanding the pool to 12-14 countries, the initial list of 10 participants seems modest for a three-hour TV show. The organizers will do everything possible to press ahead with negotiations with Japan and Kazakhstan to create a full-fledged competition.

0: Theodore Sobral just wrapped us up with that tender masterpiece Amor Pelos Dois, the 2017 Eurovision winner from Portugal, that absolutely melted hearts with its pure intimacy. Now we're diving deeper into the romance vault with Jean-Claude Pascal and Nous Les Amoureux, a timeless classic that proves love songs never go out of style.
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0: Stroke Project absolutely brought the heat with Hey Mama. 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Now we're shifting into something completely different with Soren Torpegaard Lund and Four Vigar H Gem, a Danish gem that's about to take us on a totally different journey. 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

0: Because love just took us on such a fun ride with Yeah. That infectious energy and those chant-along moments really get under your skin. Now we're shifting gears completely as Francesca Michelin brings us something deeply introspective with Nessun Grotto di Separe Zioni. And trust me, you won't want to miss where this one takes you emotionally.
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0: 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Now we're shifting gears into pure Eurovision magic with Alexander Rybak's Fairytale, the 2009 Norwegian masterpiece that literally enchanted the entire continent. Stay tuned.
1: Field of Eurovision anthems, sorted by artificial intelligence.

0: Pirelli just took us soaring with Take Me to Your Heaven, that glorious Swedish Eurovision moment from 2012 that still hits like pure joy. Now we're shifting gears completely as Akaliz steps up with Ferdo, a track that promises to pull you into something altogether different. Stay tuned.
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1: The hypnotic journey we just took with Cosmos Tanzschein, that dreamy, pulsing German entry from Eurovision 2023. Now we're shifting gears completely as we welcome the Finnish Fire with Linda Lampinius and Pete Parkkonen's Liikenheitin. 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

0: Eurovision Asia updates. Hey Eurofans, Eurovision Asia 2026 is officially entering its active preparation phase, with the grand final scheduled for November 14, 2026 at the Idea Live Arena in Bangkok, Thailand. Now is a detailed analysis of the latest insider information on potential countries and an expert forecast for future developments. Insider review. Who else might come to Bangkok?
1: Japan.
0: Probability, 90%. Why? Executive producer of the contest, Asaph Blair, confirmed that negotiations with Japanese broadcasters are in the final stretch. The country is critically important for sponsors and ratings, so the organizers are willing to make concessions on television rights. Kazakhstan.
1: Probability 75%.
0: Why? The country's Ministry of Culture officially confirmed receipt of the invitation. Khabar TV, which has extensive experience in Junior Eurovision, is currently urgently calculating the logistical and financial budget for the trip.
1: China and Mongolia.
0: Probability 60%. Why? Fan detectives have discovered the flags of these countries in the Cambodian broadcaster's official promotional materials. Artists from these countries will likely perform as special guests or make their debuts at the last minute.
1: India and Singapore. Probability 50%.
0: Why? Data miners found graphic elements and icons of the flags of India and Singapore, adapted to the 2026 branding on the test servers of the official Eurovision Asia website.
1: Forecast.
0: What to expect from the contest in the coming months. Expand

0: ahead with negotiations with Japan and Kazakhstan to create a full-fledged competition.
1: See you tomorrow! Have a nice weekend!
2: 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And speaking of shining, we're about to spin something that's going to light up your evening right here on Radio Europulse. 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

0: joyful blast from the past we just had with Bucks Fizz and Making Your Mind Up, that 1981 Eurovision champion that still makes you want to dance and twirl around your room. Now we're shifting gears completely as we head into something darker, moodier, and absolutely magnetic with Mahmood Soldi, the Italian entry from 2019 that had everyone mesmerized. Stay with you.
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0: Quinn absolutely mesmerized us with the voice. That ethereal masterpiece from Eurovision 1996 Ireland, soaring straight into your soul with such graceful beauty. Now we're shifting gears into something utterly enchanting as Esther Peony brings her shimmering presence with On a Sunday, Romania's glittering entry from 2021. That's pure Sunday morning magic.
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0: moment we just had with Duncan Lawrence's Arcade, that haunting masterpiece from Eurovision 2019 Netherlands that still gives us chills every single time. 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

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I guess it is part.

0: to kick things off on Radio Europulse, that signature station, ID setting the vibe for tonight's show. We've got 14 fabulous souls tuned in at 1838, and I'm absolutely thrilled you're here with me. Stick around because we're about to dive into some incredible sounds that'll take your Eurovision heart on the most magnificent journey. Don't touch that dial.
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0: Hello there, friends. Welcome to Radio Europulse on this fabulous evening. We've just wrapped our station ID, and now we're diving headfirst into the pulse of European pop and Eurovision magic. Stick around as we light up your night with the hottest tracks that make continents dance.
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0: rush that was with Joust's Grab the Moment, that infectious Norwegian energy from Eurovision 2016, just lifting us straight off our seats. Now we're shifting gears into something utterly dreamy and poetic as Severine takes us down a quiet French street with Un Bank, Un Arbor, Yoon Roo from the 2015 contest. 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
1: Eurovision Asia updates. Hey Eurofans, Eurovision Asia 2026 is officially entering its active preparation phase, with the grand final scheduled for November 14, 2026 at the IDEA Live Arena in Bangkok, Thailand. Now is a detailed analysis of the latest insider information on potential countries and an expert forecast for future developments. Insider review. Who else might come to Bangkok? Japan. Probability 90%. Why? Executive producer of the contest, Asaph Blair, confirmed that negotiations with Japanese broadcasters are in the final stretch. The country is critically important for sponsors and ratings, so the organizers are willing to make concessions on television rights. Kazakhstan. Probability 75%. Why? The country's Ministry of Culture officially confirmed receipt of the invitation. Khabar TV, which has extensive experience in Junior Eurovision, is currently urgently calculating the logistical and financial budget for the trip. China and Mongolia. Probability 60%. Why? Fan detectives have discovered the flags of these countries in the Cambodian broadcasters' official promotional materials. Artists from these countries will likely perform as special guests or make their debuts at the last minute. India and Singapore. Probability 50%. Why? Data miners found graphic elements and icons of the flags of India and Singapore, adapted to the 2026 branding on the test servers of the official Eurovision Asia website. Forecast. What to expect from the contest in the coming months? Expect

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0: Timeless treasure we just heard from France Gall, Poupée de Sire, Poupée de Son, that iconic Eurovision winner from 1965, bringing all the retro charm and whimsical magic. Now we're shifting gears completely with Alexia and Prey, a track that's bound to touch your soul in entirely different ways. 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

0: gorgeous nostalgic journey we just took with Cory Brocken and Net Al's Tone, that timeless Dutch classic that wraps you in warmth like a cozy European evening. 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

Da Vinci just wrapped us up with Per Semper Sai, that gorgeous Italian ballad that hits like a warm embrace on a cool evening. Now we're shifting gears into something absolutely timeless with Anne-Marie David's Tutti Reconnaitres, a classic that still gives me chills every single time I hear

0: Ninja just took us on that deliciously synth-soaked journey with Too Epic to Be True. And honestly, the title says it all. Those Estonian queens know how to serve pure electronic drama. Now we're shifting gears completely as Soren Torpegard Lund pulls us into the intimate, introspective world of Four Vigar HGEM. Stay with us.
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0: Back to Radio Europulse, where we keep the continent's heartbeat pulsing 24/7. That was our station ID, setting the vibe for everything we're bringing you tonight. Stick around because we've got some absolutely stellar tracks queued up that'll take your evening to the next level.
1: Eurovision Asia updates. Hey Eurofans, Eurovision Asia 2026 is officially entering its active preparation phase, with the grand final scheduled for November 14, 2026 at the IDEA Live Arena in Bangkok, Thailand. Now is a detailed analysis of the latest insider information on potential countries and an expert forecast for future developments. Insider review. Who else might come to Bangkok?
2: Japan.
1: Probability 90%. Why? Executive producer of the contest, Asaph Blair, confirmed that negotiations with Japanese broadcasters are in the final stretch. The country is critically important for sponsors and ratings, so the organizers are willing to make concessions on television rights. Kazakhstan.
2: Probability 75%.
1: Why? The country's Ministry of Culture officially confirmed receipt of the invitation. Khabar TV, which has extensive experience in Junior Eurovision, is currently urgently calculating the logistical and financial budget for the trip.
2: China and Mongolia. Probability 60%.
1: Why? Fan detectives have discovered the flags of these countries in the Cambodian broadcaster's official promotional materials. Artists from these countries will likely perform as special guests or make their debuts at the last minute.
2: India and Singapore. Probability 50%.
1: Why? Data miners found graphic elements and icons of the flags of India and Singapore, adapted to the 2026 branding on the test servers of the official Eurovision Asia website.
2: Forecast.
1: What to expect from the contest in the coming months. Expanding the pool to 12-14 countries, the initial list of 10 participants

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0: Born just took us on such a tender journey with Goodbye to Yesterday, that Estonian heartache wrapped in gorgeous production. Now we're shifting gears completely as Ruth Jackott arrives with Vreed, and trust me, this one's going to transport you somewhere entirely different. 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

0: Forest just took us on that emotional journey with only teardrops, her stunning 2012 Eurovision win from Sweden that still gives us chills. And now we're shifting gears completely as Lavina arrives with Krajmin, a track that's about to transport you somewhere entirely different. Stay with us.
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1: Step one, get everyone's attention. A powerful, majestic start. Maybe battle horn of some kind.
2: Step two, drums. There has to be drums. It doesn't hurt if the drums are played by gorgeous topless men. It's proven very efficient through the years. But please feel free to try other alternatives. It's also proven helpful to go the exact opposite way. Use a grandmother.
1: Step three, show the viewers your country's ethnic background by using an old tradition folklore instrument that no one's heard before.
2: No, no. In this case, it's proven much more efficient to not use the male models. Go for an old man. A beard helps. The instrument is called the Swedish kvinna böske, a small roundish piece from the horn family, inherited from the Vikings. Just make something up, no one will know.
1: Step four. In Eurovision, nothing says winner like a violin. Trust us. Bring a violin.
2: Step five. The violin, the drums, and the kvinna böske might make it all feel a bit old-fashioned. This can easily be fixed by adding a DJ who pretends to scratch. In real life, of course, this is 30 years old. But in Eurovision, it'll give your number a contemporary feel.
1: Step six, costumes. You need to look memorable, something that the viewers will notice.
2: Perfect. Step seven, the song. Everything else might be important, but the song is essential. Let it be about something everyone can relate to. Love works. Peace is also a popular way to go.
1: Yes, peace is good. ABBA actually won the competition with a song about war with Waterloo, but this is not something we recommend.
2: When you have all your pieces gathered, go for it and don't look back.
3: Let the song begin with passion, let the wind begin to blow.
4: You can break the rules of fashion and your chance to win.

0: a rush that was. Riva absolutely electrified the room with Rock Me, that iconic 1964 Eurovision powerhouse from Italy. The energy, the swagger, the pure rock and roll defiance, it's a total classic that still hits hard today. Now we're spinning the dial back even further, to 1959 France, where Jacqueline Bauer is about to sweep you away with the utterly charming.
1: Europulse. 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

0: gorgeous way to drift into the evening. Esther Peony just wrapped us in that dreamy Romanian warmth with On a Sunday, 2019, Eurovision Song Contest Romania. Pure escapism, that one. Now we're switching gears completely, buckle up for something infectious and utterly addictive. Bee Zeitgeist on Replay is about to take over your headspace, and trust me, you won't want to skip it.
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0: Tari just took us on a gorgeous journey with Hallelujah, that gorgeous Hebrew melody dripping with warmth and soul. Now we're swapping continents entirely because Celine Dion is about to sweep you away with the iconic Ne Pardes Pas Sans Moi, her absolutely soaring Grand Prix de l'Eurovision winner from 1988. 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
1: Field of Eurovision anthems, sorted by artificial intelligence.

0: brought us that infectious superstar energy all the way from San Marino at Eurovision 2021. And what a reminder that sometimes you just need that pure feel-good moment to lift your spirits. Now we're switching gears into something totally different with Jonah's Love and Yeah Yeah Yeah. So buckle up for a completely fresh vibe coming your way right now on Radio Europulse.
1: Eurovision Asia updates. Hey Eurofans, Eurovision Asia 2026 is officially entering its active preparation phase, with the grand final scheduled for November 14, 2026 at the Idealive Arena in Bangkok, Thailand. Now is a detailed analysis of the latest insider information on potential countries and an expert forecast for future developments. Insider review. Who else might come to Bangkok?
2: Japan.
1: Probability 90%. Why? Executive producer of the contest, Asaph Blair, confirmed that negotiations with Japanese broadcasters are in the final stretch. The country is critically important for sponsors and ratings, so the organizers are willing to make concessions on television rights. Kazakhstan.
2: Probability 75%.
1: Why? The country's Ministry of Culture officially confirmed receipt of the invitation. Khabar TV, which has extensive experience in Junior Eurovision, is currently urgently calculating the logistical and financial budget for the trip.
2: China and Mongolia.
1: Probability 60%. Why? Fan detectives have discovered the flags of these countries in the Cambodian broadcaster's official promotional materials. Artists from these countries will likely perform as special guests or make their debuts at the last minute.
2: India and Singapore. Probability 50%.
1: Why? Data miners found graphic elements and icons of the flags of India and Singapore, adapted to the 2026 branding on the test servers of the official Eurovision Asia website.
2: Forecast.
1: What to expect from the contest in the coming months? Expanding the pool to 12-14 countries, the initial list of 10 participants seems modest for a three-hour TV show. The organizers will do everything possible to press ahead with negotiations with Japan and Kazakhstan to create a full-fledged competition.
3: 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Have a nice weekend!
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0: Angels with Fire just took us to that perfect place where defiance meets pure vocal power. 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Now we're shifting gears completely. Lelek Andromeda is about to launch you into something cosmic and utterly mesmerizing. 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

0: Marriage with Mother Nature just transported us to that ethereal place where folk wisdom meets modern soul. 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

0: Gorgeous Italian waltz we just floated through with Sal da Vinci and Per Semper Si, all sweeping romance and timeless elegance from the 1991 Eurovision Song Contest in Rome. Now we're shifting gears completely, heading north to Finland with Linda Lampinius and Pete Parkkonen serving us Liikenheiton. And trust me, this flamethrower of a track is about to light up your evening.
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0: Delicious blend of classical strings and modern pop energy that was Monroe and Violin Phonics with Regard, absolutely hypnotic stuff. Now we're shifting gears into something that'll get your body moving, because Jonah's Love is bringing the infectious party vibes with Yeah Yeah Yeah. And trust me, this one's a certified earworm that's impossible to resist.
1: Field of Eurovision anthems, sorted by artificial intelligence.

0: Goodrum just took us on such a dreamy journey with Eclipse, that soaring Australian pop moment that feels like watching the sky shift in real time. Now we're switching gears entirely as Atvara brings us something mystical and atmospheric with Ina, a track that sounds like it's whispering secrets from the Baltic night. Stick with us.
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0: Eurovision Asia updates. Hey Eurofans, Eurovision Asia 2026 is officially entering its active preparation phase, with the grand final scheduled for November 14, 2026 at the Idea Live Arena in Bangkok, Thailand. Now is a detailed analysis of the latest insider information on potential countries and an expert forecast for future developments. Insider review. Who else might come to Bangkok?
1: Japan.
0: Probability, 90%. Why? Executive producer of the contest, Asaph Blair, confirmed that negotiations with Japanese broadcasters are in the final stretch. The country is critically important for sponsors and ratings, so the organizers are willing to make concessions on television rights. Kazakhstan.
1: Probability 75%.
0: Why? The country's Ministry of Culture officially confirmed receipt of the invitation. Khabar TV, which has extensive experience in Junior Eurovision, is currently urgently calculating the logistical and financial budget for the trip.
1: China and Mongolia.
0: Probability 60%. Why? Fan detectives have discovered the flags of these countries in the Cambodian broadcaster's official promotional materials. Artists from these countries will likely perform as special guests or make their debuts at the last minute.
1: India and Singapore. Probability 50%.
0: Why? Data miners found graphic elements and icons of the flags of India and Singapore, adapted to the 2026 branding on the test servers of the official Eurovision Asia website.
1: Forecast.
0: What to expect from the contest in the coming months. Expanding the pool to 12-14 countries, the initial list of 10 participants

0: create a full-fledged competition.
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0: Mike Bai just took us on such a dreamy, hypnotic ride with On Replay, that ethereal production just wrapped around you like silk. Now buckle up because we're switching gears entirely. Noam Baton is bringing Michelle, and trust me, this Israeli gem is about to hit totally different. Stay with us.
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0: Zivkovic just took us on that gorgeous journey with Nova Zora, her Eurovision 2026 entry, and what a sunrise of a song that was. Pure elegance, pure emotion. Now we're shifting gears completely because Jiva is about to hit you with Just Go, and trust me, this one's got momentum that won't quit. Stay locked in.
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wanna talk about numbers all day long. 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

0: gorgeous ride that was with Simon's Paloma Rumba. All that warmth and swaying rhythm just wrapping around you like the perfect evening. Now we're shifting gears completely as Lavina takes us somewhere intimate and reflective with Krajmeen, so stay with us.
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1: France Gall just took us on that enchanting journey with Poopy de Sire, Poopy de Sun, her 1965 Eurovision masterpiece from France that still sparkles like a music box tonight. Now we're shifting gears to something equally timeless, Udo Jürgens with Merci Chéri, his Austrian charm from 1966 that'll have you swooning all over again.

0: classic we just vibed through with Brotherhood of Man and Save Your Kisses for Me, that utterly irresistible 1976 Eurovision charm that still makes you want to dance. Now we're shifting gears beautifully into something truly ethereal as Charlotte Perelli sweeps us up with Take Me to Your Heaven, a track that floats like pure starlight through your speakers.
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0: Timeless treasure we just heard with Lies Asia's refrain, that silky Swiss voice from 1956, absolutely dripping with elegance. Now we're spinning Dana's All Kinds of Everything, the Irish charm that took the 1970 contest by storm. 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
1: Eurovision Asia updates. Hey Eurofans, Eurovision Asia 2026 is officially entering its active preparation phase, with the grand final scheduled for November 14, 2026 at the Idealive Arena in Bangkok, Thailand. Now is a detailed analysis of the latest insider information on potential countries and an expert forecast for future developments. Insider review. Who else might come to Bangkok?
2: Japan.
1: Probability 90%. Why? Executive producer of the contest, Asaf Blair, confirmed that negotiations with Japanese broadcasters are in the final stretch. The country is critically important for sponsors and ratings, so the organizers are willing to make concessions on television rights. Kazakhstan.
2: Probability 75%.
1: Why? The country's Ministry of Culture officially confirmed receipt of the invitation. Khabar TV, which has extensive experience in Junior Eurovision, is currently urgently calculating the logistical and financial budget for the trip.
2: China and Mongolia.
1: Probability 60%. Why? Fan detectives have discovered the flags of these countries in the Cambodian broadcaster's official promotional materials. Artists from these countries will likely perform as special guests or make their debuts at the last minute.
2: India and Singapore. Probability 50%.
1: Why? Data miners found graphic elements and icons of the flags of India and Singapore, adapted to the 2026 branding on the test servers of the official Eurovision Asia website.
2: Forecast.
1: What to expect from the contest in the coming months. Expanding the pool to 12-14 countries, the initial list

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0: Blast from the Past with Dance of Eyes, that 1956 Eurovision winner from Denmark with Gret, and Georgian Ingman, absolutely infectious with those dancing rhythms. Now we're staying in Scandinavia and shifting gears completely as the Brødrene Olsen take flight with Fly on the Wings of Love, another Danish gem that'll lift your spirits into the night.
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0: Salome with Vivo Cantando, the Spanish entry from 1989 ESC, absolutely radiating joy and Mediterranean sunshine with every note. Now we're shifting into something truly transcendent as Aimer Quinn takes us on a completely different journey with The Voice, the winning ballad from 1994 that still gives us chills every single time we hear it.
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1: Why me? Why me?

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0: What? Two of you are out there at nearly 11:30, and I absolutely love that dedication. You're here for the vibes, you're here for the music, and that's what Radio Europulse is all about. Stick with us as we keep the energy flowing into the night.
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0: Sandra Kim just took us back to 1984 with J'aime la vie, that irresistible Belgian Eurovision winner that still makes you want to dance. Now we're shifting gears into pure disco gold with ABBA Waterloo, the legendary Swedish masterpiece that conquered Eurovision and the world. Stick around.
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0: Timeless classic from Johnny Logan, that smooth Dublin charm carrying us through what's another year, the 1983 Eurovision winner from Ireland that still hits different. Now we're shifting gears to something beautifully cinematic with Severine and Unbank, Ann Arbor, Yoon Rue, pure French poetic elegance coming your way.
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0: delightful moment we just had with Baba Socks and La Dette Swinge, that iconic 1985 Norwegian entry that absolutely captured hearts at Eurovision with its infectious swing energy and pure joy. Now we're traveling back even further in time to 1964, staying in Norway, as we welcome the absolutely charming Grete and Georgen Ingman with Dance of Eyes, a track that dance.
1: Europulse. Our AI host Alice drops the hits. Neural networks count the points. 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

0: Eurovision Asia updates. Hey Eurofans, Eurovision Asia 2026 is officially entering its active preparation phase, with the grand final scheduled for November 14, 2026 at the Idealive Arena in Bangkok, Thailand. Now is a detailed analysis of the latest insider information on potential countries and an expert forecast for future developments. Insider review. Who else might come to Bangkok?
1: Japan.
0: Probability, 90%. Why? Executive producer of the contest, Asaf Blair, confirmed that negotiations with Japanese broadcasters are in the final stretch. The country is critically important for sponsors and ratings, so the organizers are willing to make concessions on television rights. Kazakhstan.
1: Probability 75%.
0: Why? The country's Ministry of Culture officially confirmed receipt of the invitation. Khabar TV, which has extensive experience in Junior Eurovision, is currently urgently calculating the logistical and financial budget for the trip.
1: China and Mongolia.
0: Probability 60%. Why? Fan detectives have discovered the flags of these countries in the Cambodian broadcaster's official promotional materials. Artists from these countries will likely perform as special guests or make their debuts at the last minute.
1: India and Singapore. Probability 50%.
0: Why? Data miners found graphic elements and icons of the flags of India and Singapore, adapted to the 2026 branding on the test servers of the official Eurovision Asia website.
1: Forecast.
0: What to expect from the contest in the coming months? Expanding the pool to 12-14 countries, the initial list of 10 participants

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0: Anna's love just took us on that infectious yeah journey, and wow, what a vibe that was. Pure energy to kick off this late night slot. Now we're shifting gears completely as Francesca Michelin brings us into something intimate and utterly captivating with Nessun Grotto di Separe Zioni. Stay with us.
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0: 1994 era absolutely set the dance floor on fire with Fuego, that smoldering 2017 Eurovision anthem from Cyprus that still gets pulses racing. Now we're launching into the cosmos with Lelek and Andromeda, a track that takes you on a completely different journey. Stick with us.
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0: John Lundvik with Too Late for Love, a gorgeous slice of melancholic pop that just wraps around you like a warm blanket at midnight. And speaking of love in all its forms, we're switching gears completely with Jessica Mauboy's We Got Love Coming Your Way next, because sometimes what you need is that infectious, uplifting energy to remind you why connection matters.
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1: You just heard Teddy Skolten with Ian Beach, that gorgeous Dutch entry from 1959 Eurovision. Such a tender, timeless piece that just wraps around you like the gentlest embrace. And now we're shifting into something absolutely soaring. I'm your Quinn, bringing us The Voice, the Irish magic from 1996 that absolutely commands the stage. Stay with me.

0: Sunstroke Project with Hey Mama, the 2012 Eurovision earworm from Romania that still has us dancing at nearly 1 in the morning. Now we're stepping back in time with Jean-Claude Pascal and News Les Amoureux, the Luxembourg classic from 1962 that reminds us Eurovision has always been about romance and elegance.
1: Europols. Our AI host, Alice, drops the hits. Neural networks count

night? Uh-huh. 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

0: Nostalgic blast we just had with the Euro singers and everybody from the 2001 Eurovision Song Contest in Estonia. Such a feel-good anthem that just lifts your spirits instantly. Now we're shifting gears into something completely different, something darker and more intense. As Sara Aalto takes us into the realm of monsters, buckle up for this one.
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0: Eurovision Asia updates. Hey Eurofans, Eurovision Asia 2026 is officially entering its active preparation phase, with the grand final scheduled for November 14, 2026 at the Idealive Arena in Bangkok, Thailand. Now is a detailed analysis of the latest insider information on potential countries and an expert forecast for future developments. Insider review. Who else might come to Bangkok?
1: Japan.
0: Probability, 90%. Why? Executive producer of the contest, Asaf Blair, confirmed that negotiations with Japanese broadcasters are in the final stretch. The country is critically important for sponsors and ratings, so the organizers are willing to make concessions on television rights. Kazakhstan.
1: Probability 75%.
0: Why? The country's Ministry of Culture officially confirmed receipt of the invitation. Khabar TV, which has extensive experience in Junior Eurovision, is currently urgently calculating the logistical and financial budget for the trip.
1: China and Mongolia. Probability 60%.
0: Why? Fan detectives have discovered the flags of these countries in the Cambodian broadcaster's official promotional materials. Artists from these countries will likely perform as special guests or make their debuts at the last minute.
1: India and Singapore. Probability 50%.
0: Why? Data miners found graphic elements and icons of the flags of India and Singapore, adapted to the 2026 branding on the test servers of the official Eurovision Asia website.
1: Forecast.
0: What to expect from the contest in the coming months. Expanding the pool to 12-14 countries, the initial list of 10 participants

0: create a full-fledged competition.
1: See you tomorrow. 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
2: A gorgeous dive into the future of Eurovision Asia we just had, exploring all those incredible possibilities on the horizon. Now, it's past 1 a.m. here at Europulse, and we've got just 3 of you beautiful night owls keeping us company. So let's keep this energy absolutely glowing as we head into the next hour.
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0: Olsen absolutely lifted us away with Fly on the Wings of Love, that 2006 Eurovision magic from Denmark that still soars so beautifully. Now we're shifting gears into pure, unfiltered fun with the legendary Serhat and Say Na Na Na, because sometimes you just need to let loose and feel the joy.
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0: Hello there, lone listener at 1:18 in the morning. Welcome to Radio Europulse, where we keep the European vibe alive no matter what hour it is. 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

0: Spirit in the Sky, that's KIENO Eurovision 2020 entry from Norway, and what a journey that one takes you on. Pure atmospheric magic with those indigenous Sami joik vocals floating over electronic beats. Now buckle up because we're switching continents entirely with Verka Serdechka and dancing Lasha Tumbai, Ukraine's absolutely unhinged, glitter-soaked Eurovision 2024 moment.
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0: just took us on such a dreamy, ethereal journey with Bella. That delicate production and those soaring vocals are absolutely mesmerizing at this hour. Now we're shifting gears completely as Bandidos do can't bring that raw, authentic Portuguese soul with Rosa. 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